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2: The last time we talked, Mr. Smith, you reduced me to tears. I promise you it won't happen again.

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4: 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Why you always in the mood?
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6: El so dels èxits.

Right outside your door where I was raised. They would go to war where I was raised.

0: Before you go, there's something I want you to have.
1: Oh, it's beautiful. But wait a minute, isn't this...
0: Yeah, yes it is.
1: But I thought the old lady dropped it into the ocean in the end.
0: Well, baby, I went down and got it for you.

will fade eventually. So if our time is running out, day after day, we'll make the mundane a masterpiece. Oh my, my, oh my, my love, I take one look at you, you're taking me out.